0: I love you. I love you. I love you. I love you. I love you. How many different ways are there to say, I love you? I love you. No need to say it any other way. You love me? How wonderful. Oh, how wonderful that such a thing can be. Just we two. Adds up to I love you and you love me. I love you. How many different ways are there to say I love you? Ti voglio bene, te quiero, ich liebe dich, je t'adore. I love you. No need to say it any other way. And honey, honey, you love me? How wonderful that such a thing can be. Baby, just we two. Heads up to I love you, and you love me.
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1: Got to help, but we got to help, yeah. There's no need to cry, yeah. Got to help, but we got to help, yeah.

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And they're reaching for what I call our true humanity.

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I won't be able to see you anymore because of my obligations and the ties that you have. 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
1: He looks pretty down. Yeah, well, maybe we should cheer him up then.
2: What do you suppose we should do?
1: Well, does he like...

0: Chip, come here, come here, come here.
1: Wow, look at her.
0: I know.
1: Man, I've never seen Sharon look so bad before.
0: I did once before, but this is pretty bad.
1: Yeah, what do you think she got up to last night?